Fatboy Slim and the Rolling Stones with Satisfaction Skank. Honestly, Fatboy Slim could soundtrack anything. He is one of my bucket list people I am desperate to see live. Still not quite there yet. The other one I really want to see live is Pete Tong with his Ibiza Classics. I am obsessed.

Teddy Swims and Mr. Know It All. Before that, Kelly Clarkson and her gut-wrenching song, Because of You. If you're in a bit of a crying mood today, sorry if that set you off. You're listening to Ops Breakfast. It's Lydia Tester with you here on BFBS, the Forces Station. Very, very happy to be with you. Want to talk a little bit about sport, what's going on today. So if you're into your baseball, Detroit Tigers and New York Mets are playing. It's on TNT Sports. 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And it's Bradford City versus Bolton for the EFL League One playoff. 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

It's Bill and Ted featuring Mae Muller, When You're Out, playing on BFBS, the Forces Station. Now, a little entertainment news for you. So Gen Z have voted for which celeb they would like to be most like. Any ideas on who you think it could be? Here's a clue for you. It seems that Gen Z are into a quieter life. I'm going to give you like 2 milliseconds while I'm still talking. Who do you think it is? Well, 13% said Zendaya, making her the most voted as she has a rare level of privacy for an A-lister. 79% of Gen Zers would actually prefer a private life than everyone knowing everything about them. And 36% said they didn't even want to be like any of the celebs on the list, which included the likes of Mr. Beast, Kylie Jenner, Beyonce, Elon Musk, and Taylor Swift, to name a few. It seems that we just want a bit of peace and quiet.

Who doesn't love a bit of Coldplay on a Thursday? We all do. We all do. Now, if you're in Brunei, Tuesday the 19th of May, get this down in your diary, 9:30 a.m. until 11 a.m. Adults Arts and Crafts Pot and Mug Decoration. This is actually one of my favourite pastimes. So if you're fancying a new hobby or maybe you need to add to your collection, make sure you're going along to that. It is $6 per person at the Mamong Community Centre. Go get involved, make something nice for, you know, to drink your tea out of, your coffee, eat your cereal. Why wouldn't you want to do that? It's Miles Smith now, Horan, drive safe. What?

Not much more for me to say except the fact that I'm leaving you with the lovely Onomant. If you're in Brunei or Diego Garcia, everywhere else, you've got the wonderful Cam and Danny that you're joining. Have a fantastic rest of your Thursday.

0: This is Cam and Danny at BFBS, the Forces Station. Good morning and welcome to Thursday, Little Friday. Let's see. Danny went through the papers before and she found the following story, and we're looking for your creativity to come up with a decent headline for it, please.
1: Scientists have found a tooth in a Siberian cave, including the tools, by the way, providing evidence of complex dental care dating back to 60,000 years ago. The tooth had a deep hole in the centre and even toothpick grooves around the sides of it. Scientists say that this is evidence Neanderthals could identify and treat sources of tooth pain and were able to endure painful treatment to alleviate future discomfort.
0: Wow. And the paper went with the headline,
1: Nasher drill skills of in pain cavemen.
0: What?
1: Yeah.
0: Wow. What about caveman? Brave man.
1: Yes, yeah. Good, very good. Let's have a look. Our Jace has been on with working with Neanderthals.
0: Oh, that's good.
1: Very good. Katie and Ducky have been on with, no, I like this. I've got to make sure I say it right. 60,000-year-old Neanderthal work found.
0: Oh,
1: it looks really good written down. Neanderdental.
0: That's good.
1: Yeah.
0: That's good. We have until 10:02 to get your headlines through to us. It's breakfast at bfbs.com. Can you come up with a decent headline for that story?
1: We could do stuff around flossing. I haven't had a Flintstones one yet.
0: No.
1: Oh, did you laugh at flossing because you're doing the dance move?
0: No, but now I am.
1: You're welcome.
0: Could you floss?
1: Yes!
0: Yeah,
1: who can't floss?
0: Me.
1: I'll show you.
0: Thanks very much.

0: because it's you.
1: Bella Kay, I love it. This is BFBS, the Forces Station. I'm so sorry with that we're not a visual medium. Because you can't floss, but you can do the cami.
2: Yeah.
1: That was impressive.
2: Taught me. I think I got a couple of flosses in there.
1: Yeah, you did.
2: And then just went freestyle.
1: Yes, and it was very good.
2: And created something which Danny is calling the cami. Which I couldn't even tell you how to do if I tried to do it again.
1: But it
2: now.
1: Was wonderful.
2: Yeah.
1: Just really wished, you know, that you could see it.
2: Yeah. Well, thank you very much. Every day's a school day. I just wasn't expecting today to be PE, but it's well good. This is Cam and Danny. It is BFBS, the Forces Station. In the Premier League last night, Man City kept their title hopes alive with a 3-0 win over Crystal Palace. In the SPL, there were wins for Hearts, Celtic and Hibs. Tonight in League One playoffs, it's the second leg of the Bradford and Bolton semi-final. Bolton going 1-0 up on aggregate. And of course, this Saturday in Forces Sport, it's Army, RAF, Rugby Union at King's Home Stadium.
1: You've got to sound just as excited as when you talk about football.
2: I'm out of breath from doing the cami and the floss and yeah.
1: Well, hey, look, it's another rugby fixture that I'm on air for.
2: Okay.
1: I'll be on air this Saturday morning.
2: All right, and we're going to try and find out a little bit more about it with our Forces News Simon Hunter, probably at about 9:20 UK time this morning at the FPS, the Forces Station. This is Becky Hill and Outside of Love.

0: It's Charlie XCX and Apple on BFBS, the Forces Station. Good morning. It's Thursday. You're on with Cam and Danny, and I tell you who else is on with us this morning.
1: Go on.
0: Mike's on email this morning. Can you say a big congratulations to Jay Carey? He has achieved a milestone. Remy! Start in September.
1: Oh.
0: Oh, yeah. Oh, yeah. It's a

0: favourite. We love it. And well done from Shropshire Army Cadet Force there. But Remy!
1: Think
0: he'd be up for an interview? He's got to come on.
1: Yeah, he's got to. But in answer to your question, Mike, no, we can't. Sorry about
0: no,
1: that.
0: No, we can't do thanks, a shout-out, no, sorry.
1: But thanks for getting in touch anyway. sorry it proved fruitless this time, but you keep asking.
0: Yeah.
1: Right, congratulations and welcome to Remy! Okay, top five this week then. It's a random one because it's one of those things that we think those answers probably will come to you in a couple of weeks' time and you'll go, oh, God, if only I'd remembered. Weirdest thing you found in someone else's house?
0: Rob's on. He said when he was at RAF Benson, he had an 18-man room and one of his mates was making and restoring a motorbike and then started making fishing rods and stuff.
1: Wow.
0: In an 18-man room.
1: Okay, all right. I imagine he was pretty hard because otherwise, because no one's going to question if you're, no one's going to go, can you get that off me pillow if you're a tough bloke? if you can contribute to this week's top five, it's breakfast at thefbs.com.

0: Cam and Danny at BFBS, the Forces Station. Good morning and welcome to Thursday. It's 25 minutes to, which leaves you 15 minutes to get your headlines through to us for the following story that Danny found in the paper today.
1: She did find it in the paper.
0: In the paper.
1: And we've already beaten the headline, which is good news. Scientists have found a tooth in a Siberian cave, including tools with it, which provide evidence of complex dental care dating back 60,000 years ago. The tooth had a deep hole in the centre and even had toothpick grooves in the sides, and scientists say that this is evidence Neanderthals could identify and treat sources of tooth pain. The paper's headline, they went with NASA drill skills of in pain cavemen.
0: Yeah, I've come up with Neanderthal. Neanderthal. Neanderthal.
1: You can keep saying it.
0: Neanderthal.
1: You're a Neanderthal.
0: Yeah, I am.
1: Have you got any more?
0: No, only caveman, brave man.
1: I do like that one.
0: Okay.
1: That one's good. But yes, there's still time. Breakfast at bfbs.com. I think my favourite so far is from Jace, working with Neanderthals.
0: That's very good. That's very good.
1: Very, very good. There's still plenty of time, though, to get a headline into us.
0: What about...
1: Nothing to do with the Flintstones yet.
0: No. What about cavemen were absolutely dental?
1: Oh, I like
0: Listen, there is still time for you to get your headlines through to us by the deadline of 10 to breakfast at bfbs.com.

0: George Ezra and Paradise on BFBS, the Forces Station. Good morning. It's 2:15. You're on with Cam and Danny.
1: Yes, you are. Now, what is one of Cammy's favourite pastimes?
0: There's many.
1: Mm-hmm.
2: I don't know.
0: No, stop it. I know. It's going through the letters pages
1: of
0: the Daily Mail.
1: Yeah. Because people, I wallow in other people's anger and what they get angry about.
0: You're such a nice person.
1: I know. It's good, isn't it? Right.
0: Go on, what you found?
1: Well, this is what people are getting angry about. Are you ready?
0: Yeah.
1: All right, so in my head, this is how they're written.
0: Okay, go on.
1: All right, first of all, from Tony Collinson in East Sussex. Why does the Army sponsor Sky's coverage of the Premier League? Why? Why? Why? I don't know. They just do.
0: The fact that people put pen to paper for this.
1: I know. Yeah. I know. Are you ready for the next one?
0: Go on.
1: All right. This from John Firth in Cheshire.
0: You should reply. There should be another page in that paper where people can reply to them.
1: There should be. Monday's episode of Flog It was from 2014. The BBC are taking us for fools.
0: Oh, no.
1: Oh, chill out, John. What's wrong with you? So this is what our nation is getting angry about at the moment. The fact that the Army sponsor the Premier League coverage on Sky and the fact that the BBC ran out of repeat the other day.
0: Yes.
1: Taking us for fools. I'm surprised it didn't finish with, that's not what I paid my licence fee for! Oh, that's brilliant. It is 13 minutes to. This is Cam and Danny at BFBS Morning.

0: and Danny of EFDS, the Forces Station. In just under an hour's time, we'll be catching up with Simon Hunter from our Forces News sports team as he gets ready to preview for us a huge weekend of inter-services rugby, which sees the Army taking on the RAF at the King's Home Stadium.
1: Yes, and I'll be on air for that one as well.
0: Yes, you will. What time?
1: Good question. 10. No, I'm kidding. 10 UK time on Saturday morning.
0: Find out on the day. Right.
1: So but, will I.
0: Yeah. Back to headline deadline,
1: as the deadline has passed. Gone.
0: Yep. We were looking for you to come up with a decent headline for the following story, please.
1: No, not please. No, well, we're not accepting any more.
0: No, that's right.
1: Scientists have found a tooth in a Siberian cave, including tools, by the way. They found tools and a tooth, providing evidence of complex dental care dating back 60,000 years, right? And the tooth had a deep hole in the centre and toothpick grooves on its sides. Scientists say it is evidence Neanderthals could identify and treat sources of tooth pain and were able to endure painful treatment to alleviate future discomfort. Now, the paper said line is just brace yourself. Nasher drill skills of in pain cavemen. We've beaten it.
0: What about who do to think you are?
1: Yeah.
0: Tooth.
1: Yeah.
0: Who do to think you are?
1: Mm-hmm. Very
0: who
1: Shakespearean.
0: Yes, we've had some good ones though, haven't we?
1: Yes. Well, look, Greg R's been on. I don't know if I'm going to say this right. I recognise it, but don't really know what it's referring to. Clever Cro-Magnon cures cavity.
0: Oh, cavity.
1: Yes, that bit's fine. It's the Cro-Magnon thing I don't understand. Or Magnon. I don't know. Magnon?
0: Magnon?
1: I don't know.
0: Okay.
1: Sorry, Greg. But cavity's very good. Casey and Dickie were first on the list.
0: Didn't Tom Selleck play Magnon PI?
1: But cavity is very good.
0: Cavity's very good.
1: Casey and Dickie have been on with 60,000-year-old Neanderdental work found.
0: Good.
1: Jace, I think this is still one of my favourites, working with Neanderthals.
0: Yeah.
1: Sarah's been on with... Ooh, scientists found a fossil.
0: Oh, yeah, that's good.
1: I like that a lot. Yeah. Cave cavity from Greg B. And Davey A. has been on with denture worry about a thing. It's not a mammoth tusk.
0: Oh, that's very good.
1: Yeah. I think Davey
0: is that our winner? Davey
1: A. I think
0: so,
1: yeah.
0: Yeah, well done, Davey A. Congratulations, mate.

0: BFBS, the Forces Station. Good morning, you're on with Cam and Danny. It's time for Operation Occupation Alteration.
1: Ooh, ah, for sure. Where? In an ever-changing world. People are leaving what they're well known for in an effort to make money by way of other means. The one thing they've all got in common is their businesses all rhyme. Case in point being my rather sporty co-presenter is cashing in on Army RAF at King's Home Stadium this Saturday. She's taken ownership of both league and union and will rent them out to you when you want to play them. But what would she call her business?
0: Danny G's Rugbies.
1: That's the one. Yeah. Right up your straza, that,
0: isn't it? It is very popular.
1: Yeah, I bet
0: it is. Some nice people as well.
1: Yeah, and fit ones.
0: Yeah.
1: Yeah.
0: I heard, though, Cammy, that you've started investing in that equipment that doctors and nurses use to, you know, see babies in the womb, they can print out that photo.
1: Yeah, yeah. Cam sonograms.
0: Yeah.
1: It's going all right, you
0: yeah?
1: know? Yeah.
0: Works because it rhymes.
1: It does, it does. So, yeah, just cashing in on the NHS, really. And not even sorry. But outside of us, you know the singer who did Sail Away and This Year's Love? Well, he's teaming up with the rapper who signed Eminem and did tunes like Forgot About, Still and The Next Episode. And they've teamed up.
0: There's more?
1: Yeah. They will come around to your house, show you how to kneel and put your hands together and talk to a higher power. But what would they call their business? That's the question. Wow, he's right, isn't it?
0: Yeah. Wow.
1: What would they call their business? That's the question. If you think you know, then it's breakfast@bfbs.com.
0: I mean, your other business, Cammy's Double Whammies, is going
1: really well. Really well. Yeah, it's had a couple of run-outs this week, to be fair. Yes, it has.

0: is Cam and Danny of EFBS, the Forces Station. Good morning and welcome to Thursday.
1: Little Friday.
0: It is Little Friday. Right, so we are in Operation Occupation Alteration territory.
1: Yeah, what was your query, Cammy?
0: It was about the singer who did Sail Away in this year's Love. He's teaming up with the rapper who signed Eminem and did tunes like Forgot About Still and The Next Episode. They've teamed up and weirdly will come round to you and show you how to kneel and put your hands together and talk to a higher power. But what would they call their business?
1: We know it's got to rhyme. It's breakfast@bfbs.com if you can help us out. I've got a query for you as well.
0: Go on.
1: You know the actor from Night at the Museum, Meet the Parents and Zoolander?
0: I'm well aware of him, yeah.
1: He started a dentist practice, but specialising in when you've got a hole in your tooth.
0: Oh, yeah. Okay, but what would he call his business?
1: It's got a rhyme.
0: Breakfast at BFBS.

0: on BFBS, the Forces Station. You're on with Cam and Danny. It's Operation Occupation Alteration.
1: Do you want to recap yours first, please?
0: Yeah, of course, of course. We were talking about the actor from Night at the Museum, Meet the Parents and Zoolander. I heard he started up a dentist practice, but specialising in when you've got a hole in your tooth.
1: What would he call his business, though? That's the question. It does have to rhyme. Quick heads up online at forcesnews.com today. The PTI from the RAF, who's launching her own version of CrossFit in Cosford, and HMS Duncan has joined HMS Prince of Wales ahead of NATO's exercise Dynamic Mongoose. Mongooses are more cute than anything, but I did look them up and they can kick seven shades out of snakes, apparently.
0: Oh.
1: So I was thinking exercise Cobra Killer would have been much better.
0: Exactly.
1: Do you know what I mean?
0: Write a letter.
1: Consider it done. 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

0: Forces Station. Right, shall we put this morning's Operation Occupation Alterations to bed?
1: Yeah, I think we should, because yours is a double whammy cammy.
0: It is. I was asking about the singer who did Sail Away and This Year's Love, teaming up with that rapper who did Forgot About and Still and signed Eminem. They will come around to your house, show you how to kneel down, put your hands together and talk to a higher power, or they call their business.
1: I think you're looking for David Gray's and Dr. Dre's Praise.
0: That's it.
1: Yes.
0: That's the one.
1: Yes, the
0: weird,
1: badger.
0: Weird little business model. And then you had one.
1: Yeah, we were talking about the actor from Night at the Museum, Meet the Parents and Zoolander. He started up a dentist practice, but specialising only in when you've got a hole in your tooth.
0: Would that be Ben Stiller's fillers by any chance?
1: Yeah.
0: Yeah, okay. Well, thank you very much. Hey, on the way, it's our final track of fresh new music after the headlines, which follows this from Supergrass. We are

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4: 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We have got options from Harry Styles, Calvin Harris, new from Charlie XCX, but so far in the lead we're hearing is this track from Miles Smith, and it's called Hold Me in the Dark. Take a listen. 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

0: Can see why it's a favourite this week. Miles Smith and Hold Me in the Dark. It is the fourth and final track of Fresh New Music, but Harry Styles' Dance No More is just funky.
1: Yeah, I think Harry Styles is my favourite of the week.
0: Yeah.
1: I don't mind that. I think for me, a little bit of a low point, and maybe it's one of those that will grow on me, would be from Charlie XCX.
0: What, yesterday's rock music?
1: Yeah, rock music it's called. Weighs in at under 2 minutes as well.
0: Yeah.
1: She's not even put the effort in, the woman.
0: She doesn't need to
1: be fair. Yeah, do let us know your thoughts and you can change the outcome of who will be track of the week. It's bfbs.com/music. Breakfast.
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0: This is BFBS, the Forces Station. Good morning, you're on with Cam and Danny. Another weekend of sport ahead of us.
1: Rugby, rugby, lads, lads, lads, lads. You know how they say lads, lads, lads in German?
0: No.
1: For my detachment in Germany, this is the one piece of German that I remember. Jungs, jungs, jungs.
0: Jungs?
1: Jungs.
0: Wow.
1: Yeah, good, isn't it?
0: Tongue twister, though.
1: Jungs, jungs, jungs. It is all about rugby, and it's not just jungs either.
0: Sorry, that's the sound my car made recently.
1: Yes, it is. The car goes. Bruh, bruh, bruh. It's not just about jungs. It's also about Fraulein's as well as yes. It's both.
0: Now that I knew.
1: Fraulein. Yeah, that's good, yes. Isn't it? The men's and women's matches of Army RAF at King's Home Stadium this weekend. Danny loves rugby. I know nothing
0: she
1: about
0: does.
1: It. Let's find someone who could inform us as to what we can expect from this weekend's fixture in inter-services rugby. This is Simon Hunter from Forces News.
2: Morning, mate. How you doing?
0: Hello.
1: Oh, good, brother. Good morning. How are you?
2: Very well, thanks. How are you doing? You
1: yeah,
2: okay?
1: Yeah, yeah. Keeping on, keeping on.
0: Looking forward to the weekend, Si.
2: Excellent.
1: We are,
2: oh,
1: we
2: it's
1: are.
2: It's really absolutely fantastic, isn't it?
1: But before we go forward to the weekend, can we look at last night? UCAS rugby league team suffered a 40-12 defeat to the hands of GB Teachers. Teachers!
2: 40-12, yeah.
1: 40-12
2: loss.
1: That's
2: comprehensive.
1: I was trying to think of it. I couldn't think of any, maybe like three or four of my teachers that are quite hard, but I wouldn't imagine teachers going up against the armed forces would be much for competition, unless, of course, the teachers had Miss Morrissey and Miss Liggins on the sidelines as a distraction.
2: Well, it's good that you've named them as well.
1: Well, I think it's
2: always
1: important.
2: Good to point out people who, it is important, yeah, that's right. It's important to point out people's talents, isn't it?
1: I think so.
2: That's quite the thing, yes.
1: So there you
2: but
1: go.
2: 40 points to 12, yeah.
1: Yeah, and that means for the first time, the GB teachers have indeed won the President's Cup, whatever
2: President's
1: that means.
2: President's Cup, yes.
1: Yeah, you say president, you think of one person, which then makes you believe that the cup is probably a sippy cup with anti-dribble technology. Right, this weekend, Simon, talk to us.
2: Yes. Well, we're going to be at King's Home in Gloucester, the famed rugby ground up there, and it's going to be a fantastic finale, if you like, for the Inter-Services Rugby Union Championships. We've got the RAF going head-to-head with the Army doubleheader with the men's match and the women's as well. First up with the women's. And it's going to be fascinating because both sides are locked on 5 points in the table. The RAF first defeating the Navy at Northampton and then the Army doing the same, really, at Allianz Stadium, Twickenham a couple of weeks ago. So that's going to be a fascinating tussle. Last year, the Army coming through very comprehensive indeed, and dismissing the Royal Air Force Challenge in Gloucester to win the Inter-Services Championships, hoping, of course, to do it again. But the Royal Air Force, I think, still stinging a little bit from that encounter and realising that they feel certainly they had a lot more to give out there on the day. So that's the women's match first, and then secondly, onto the men's. The Army and the RAF in their competition really going head-to-head for second place, with the Navy having secured the trophy in that one. So that's going to be interesting as well, and that went the way of the Army last year. So it was Army last year when we covered 2025's championships. But you'd be brave, as the three of us know, you'd be brave to call these things anyway.
0: Who are some of the names, though, that we'll be hearing a lot of on the commentary this weekend, Si?
2: Well, we've been blessed, haven't we? You know, over the last couple of weeks and certainly over the last number of years, we've got the likes of Simon Ward leading the men's commentary. We've had Rocky Clark with me at times and also with Si at Allianz Stadium, Twickenham. Charlie Maxwell as well. Eric Akibi-Mills we had a couple of weeks ago. It's been absolutely fantastic to, I guess, you know, benefit from their insights, and they've had experiences. I mean, if you look at Rocky Clark, World Cup winner with the Red Roses with England, and you know, Rachel Burford as well, we had a couple of weeks ago, also World Cup winner. It's amazing when you add their experiences and also just their technical insights as well, which is always of great benefit to the viewers. So you know, we're in for a real treat Saturday once more.
1: I never want to stop you because I could listen to your accent all day long, but Danny was talking about the players rather than the rather than the commentary team.
0: But I know I mentioned in terms of...
2: Well, you know what? We're names... so excited about the coverage that we're talking about everything, aren't
0: look,
2: we?
0: Look, Si, you mentioned Rocky Clark. You two together. Oh, my God. I need you both to read me a bedtime story. You've both got great voices. Absolutely adore Rocky, well, by the way, you. As well. But, yes, I'm sorry. It was my bad wording when I mentioned commentary. When we're listening to the commentary...
2: No, not at
0: who
2: all.
0: Who are some of the RAF and Army players, the names that we have been hearing, not just this season, but maybe in previous years as well? There's a lot of names that gets thrown around.
2: There are a lot of names, you're right, and I think it's so exciting to watch some of the players who over the years we've seen line out for the countries as well. I mean, Amy Kane back in the day as well has played in this competition. I say back in the day, you know, she played last year in this fixture?
0: I think she did.
2: And yes, she did. It's because, of course, when she's been playing for England and the Six Nations, there are times she can't line out for the Royal Air Force. The likes of Semis Arakatuguni for the British Army, he scored a hat trick in this fixture last year. He's played for England as well. He's well into his 30s now, so a very experienced campaigner in that red shirt. So Sarah Bonner as well for the Royal Air Force has lined out for them. It's going to be fascinating to see who is able to play in the day. We always have to deal with late changes as well, like we did at Allianz Stadium Twickenham with the Royal Navy team. In fact, the Army women's team had to make a late change in their back line. So we can think of the great names that we hope to see, and sometimes we have to tell ourselves and remind ourselves that we might not end up seeing them due to late injuries or maybe late call-ups for them with their national sides. So yeah, we have to wait and see.
0: Look, Si, I'm on air on Saturday, so hopefully we'll be able to catch up in the morning.
2: Oh, I hope so. Like always, Danny, it's great.
0: Yeah.
1: Do you two want to give a prediction for what you think all right, not even score, yes. But the women's game, what do you think, Danny?
0: Do you know what? I'm going to say RAF.
1: Yeah.
0: Yeah, and then for the men's game, I'm going Army.
1: And would you agree with that? Would you concur, Simon?
2: I'm going to say, firstly, that's, I think, a very wise... prediction. I'm going to say Army for women's. Look at me. I'm going to say it's wise and then go against it. No, I'm going to say Army for the women's. I think it's... they're a bit of a juggernaut at the moment, I think. It's hard to look past them, even with the way in which the RAF over the last number of years have been building, and under Sean Williams, they play a very exciting brand of rugby. And then I think in the men's, I would go... I'm going to say Army just. So yeah. I'm going to go Army.
1: Simon, thank you so much for taking time out today.
2: Cheers, guys. Yeah, I'll chat to you soon.
0: Yeah, I'll speak to you on Saturday. Thanks, Si.
2: Thanks, guys.

0: baby, how you feeling?
1: What a wonderful way to kick the morning off. That's Good As Hell by Lizzo. And good morning then. How are you doing? I hope you're well. It's just gone 12 minutes past 7 on Thursday the 14th of May. My name's Tom Payne. This is your breakfast show here at BFBS, the Forces Station. I hope you're doing well. How was your evening? How's your morning going? What did I get up to last night? I went to the darts club, actually, here at MPC. I went over there confident. I was quickly humbled. I played 3 games, only won one of them. But you know what? I had a lot of fun, so I highly recommend it for next week. But yes, do let me know what it is you were getting up to last night and what your plans are for today, what it is you're working on. fi@bfbs.com. That's my email address if you'd like to get in touch. I've got lots coming up for you today. We've got a collaboration in just a minute from Sabrina Carpenter and Madonna. Very excited for that. We're also going to be finding out how the weather is looking throughout the day. We've got Under the News Desk, fresh new music, a breakfast belter. All of that to come in just a bit. BFBS.

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1: That's a new collaboration from Madonna and Sabrina Carpenter, who, of course, did their fantastic Coachella performance. That was Bring Your Love. BFBF weather. And we should have Henry from the Met Office on the line. Good morning, Henry, and how is the weather looking today?
2: Morning, Tom. It's looking like quite a poor one today. We've got overcast conditions with rain and drizzle through much of the day, potentially turning showery later on. We've got moderate to fresh southwesterly winds, increasing to fresh to strong through the morning, but easing towards dusk. And we've got a max temp of 9 Celsius. And then overnight, we've got rain and showers continuing, but easing towards dawn with a minimum temperature of 2 Celsius. And then feeling cold tomorrow, with a risk of wintry showers throughout and a max temperature of 5 Celsius.
1: Well, at least today it is a little bit warmer. But Henry, thank you for coming on today.
2: No worries.

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0: What a tune. That's the Arctic Monkeys with Teddy Picker here at BFBS, the Forces Station. 24 minutes past seven. Coming up in just a bit then, we're going to be doing Under the News Desk. I'm going to suggest a way that you can make yourself so cold your socks will freeze off. Very excited for that. First, though, let's do this.
1: The BFBS Breakfast Belter.
0: Yes, of course, I'm talking about Breakfast Belter. I love a Breakfast Belter. It's basically a nice little tune that we play, and it's in some way relevant to today's date. So today, of course, is Thursday, the 14th of May, and I was having a look, I was, you know, seeing what's important about the 14th of May, and then I discovered it's Ollie Murs' birthday. We don't play enough Ollie Murs here at BFBS. I will hold my hands up to that. So with that in mind, I thought today's Breakfast Belter should probably come from Ollie Murs, and my favourite tune from Ollie Murs has got to be this one. It features Demi Lovato. It's a wonderful collaboration duet. It's called Up.

What a fantastic tune that is. That was your breakfast belter at 29 minutes past seven. That was Ollie Murs and Demi Lovato with Up. I really enjoyed that. I thought it sounded absolutely fantastic. Right, in just a second then, I'm going to tell you how you can spend a bit of money and become very, very cold for charity. Also, we have

Fisher knows how to release a banger, and that is Favour. It's new from them. Sounds fantastic, doesn't it? Something that, to my mind, doesn't sound that fantastic, but I'm sure you would like to do it. I think it's a bit of a fever dream, to be honest. It's the Midwinter Swim. It's on Sunday the 21st of June at Surf Bay. Basically, you've got to get into the water, run into the water, have a quick dip, and then you can run back out. It costs £5. Registration is at 10 a.m. For a start at 11 a.m, and you also get a free certificate from the governor. And all proceeds will be going to Cancer Support and Awareness Trust, which is fantastic. And this is Fever Dream by Alex Warren.

Big tune that, Fever Dream by Alex Warren. Let me introduce you to my friend BFBS. The Forces Station. Under the news desk. And as it is 25 to 8 this morning, on your Thursday morning, we've got the very important job of going through our favourite headlines from the last 24 hours. First headline: French police warn drivers to beware of drunken deer. How does a deer get drunk? I mean, I guess if it was going to happen in any country, it probably would be France, wouldn't it? They've got lots of wine just sort of hanging around. Your second headline is quite a cute one, this. You're going to like it. Baby ducklings lose their mother, and so they start following golden retriever Puppy to be their new mother. Honestly, I've seen the video. It's hilarious. They just see the golden retriever Puppy. They all lock eyes. Puppy turns around, walks away, they follow. And then finally, your last headline for today's game of Under the News Desk. A museum's Knight Rider replica car got a speeding ticket. It hasn't gone anywhere in years. Let's face it, we all know what's happened to that car. One of the museum staff, the night guard or something like that, has seen it, seen the keys. Oh, I'm going to go for a spin, and then they've got a little speeding ticket, haven't they? Anyway, those are your headlines, and that is your Under the News Desk.

0: getting it up. Loving, I'm living, so we turning up. Yeah.
1: 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She's gone 22-8. Good morning to you. Coming up then, we've got fresh new music and there's lots of great stuff happening today that we're going to be telling you about.
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0: Big old throwback, this, isn't it? All the way from 1997. I Know Where It's At by All Saints here at BFBS, the Forces Station. It's just gone 14 minutes to 8 on Thursday, the 14th of May. Good morning to you. If you want to get in touch and say hello, please do. fi@bfbs.com. I'd love to do you a big shout out on your Thursday morning. But first, let's listen to some slightly newer music in the form of fresh new music.
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0: 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And then whichever tune is voted for the most becomes our track of the week on the Friday. So far, we've heard from Calvin Harris, Charlie XCX, Miles Smith, and now it's the turn of Harry Styles, who, of course, last month released a brand new album. Not last month, the month before that, released a brand new album. It was called Kiss All The Time, Disco Occasionally, Words To Live By That. It did go very well. It's an incredible album. He's got a European tour coming up now because of that album, with a small residency in Amsterdam. But he's now just released another track onto that album. It's this next one. I think you're going to really like it. It's called Dance No More For You, and it's one of your newer, fresh new music songs.
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0: That is Dance No More by Harry Styles. It's one of your fresh new music tunes, and if you'd like to vote for it, potentially make it a track of the week tomorrow, where we'll milk it and play it on repeat, just go to bfbs.com/music and you can vote for it right there. And in other news, I think we should talk about the Oasis Caf. Don't you love the Oasis Caf? I went there yesterday afternoon after my show. That's pretty much what I do. I get to like 2 p.m. I finish up the day, and then I go for a bit of coffee and cake. It's terrible for my diet. Nevertheless, I enjoy it, so I'm going to continue doing it. But I thought we would talk about the Oasis Caf because they've got some new opening hours, and they've also got a few other things going on. They're always closed on Mondays, but they are open on Tuesdays from 12 p.m. to 6 p.m. Wednesdays at 12 p.m. to 9 p.m. Thursdays at 12 p.m. to 9 p.m. and then on Fridays, Saturdays and Sundays, if you fancy a bit of weekend cake and coffee, they're open from 10 a.m. to 4 p.m. and of course you also want to get yourself down there tonight, as they've got bingo. I haven't been yet myself, but I've heard loads and loads of good things. If you get yourself down there nice and early on a Thursday night, they've got 5 games, which costs £5. Dobbers are also provided. I assume that's the special little pen things that you get. And then finally, if you want any more information on that, you can call the Oasis on their extension number, which is 5321.
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Really like that one. It's Potential by Somber. It's just gone 5 minutes to eight. My name's Tom. Good morning to you. I hope you're doing well this morning. You are listening to BFBS, the Forces Station. Coming up in just a minute then, we have got your news. But after that, we've got loads coming up for you, including a request for Section Connection. And I believe the grand total for today's game of Breakfast Free is at £640. All of that to come.

It's a cool tune, that, isn't it? It's from the year 1998, and that's Flagpole Sitter by Harvey Danger. Welcome back. My name's Tom. This is The Breakfast Show. It's great to be here with you today. I think we're having a fun time. In just a minute, we're going to be kicking off today's round of Breakfast Free. £640 worth of shopping vouchers I'm giving away today. I've got an incredible tune for you in Section Connection, so I'm excited for that. And in just a second, we're going to have a look up at the skies at your flight information for today. All of that happening next. First, though, it's Put 'Em High by Stone Bridge.

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0: Okay, so having a look at the Falklands flight information then, we do have an inbound air bridge arriving today. That is at 3:45 p.m. That means the outbound air bridge, will be due to depart tomorrow morning at 9:30 a.m. local time tomorrow morning. That means that phase one check-in, which is for military visitors, military and NPC pass holders, is today. That's from 1 to 2 p.m. this afternoon. That means phase two check-in, which is for civilians and concessionary passengers, is tomorrow morning from 5:30 a.m. to 6:45 a.m. There's board through that's happening tomorrow for both phase one and phase two passengers at 5:30 a.m. and 6:45 a.m. So you do need to be there at 5:30 a.m. to 6:45 a.m. to catch your flight first thing tomorrow morning.

0: I love that one. That is Bubbles by Biffy Clyro here at BFBS The Force Station. That tune, it actually always makes me think of my old man, as there's been many road trips to Scotland from Dorset I've been on with my old man where that song has been played an awful lot.
1: 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Right here. The Force Station. Right now. The Breakfast 3.
0: You know what else has also been played an awful lot? Our free Breakfast 3 sounds. Oh my word, they've been around for ages. I think it's nearly... It's over 12 weeks, isn't it? Oh my God. So that's many, many plays. The Breakfast 3 is very simple. I'm giving away, well, I'm trying to give away, £640 worth of shopping vouchers. All you've got to do is figure out what our three secret sounds are. So we've got the secret song. I can already tell you that it's Michael Bublé with Close Your Eyes. Then we've got the secret sound. So I do need you to tell me what this is. Get in touch, fi@bfbs.com. So I can tell you, it's not a letterbox, it's not a cat flap, it's not a dog flap, it's not a squeaky chair, it's not a pogo stick, it's not a can crusher, it's not a type of door or gate. We've had every sort of door and gate guess, so it's definitely not one of those. It's not a paper punch, it's not a paper guillotine that you kind of thinks you'd get at schools or offices to cut paper. It's not a date stamp. I said it's not a pogo stick, it's not a vending machine, it's not a shopping basket. Sending you guesses for that. We've then also got the secret celebrity voice. Who do you think this is?
2: Donna Banana.
0: So, it's not Rick Stein, it's not Hugh Grant, it's not Ant McPartlin, it's not Neil Morossi, it's not Richard Madeley, it's not Nigel Planner.
2: Donna Banana.
0: It's not Greg Wallace, it's not Stephen Merchant, Louis Farou, Gordon Ramsay, Richard Grant.
2: Donna Banana.
0: It's also not David Mitchell, Lee Mack, Sean Wallace, Bradley Walsh, Harry Styles, Piers Morgan, Lee Mack, or Billy Connolly. Send in your guesses.
2: Donna Banana.
0: Who do you think that voice is for £640 worth of shopping vouchers?
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0: 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I go to a different section and we let you take over the radio. We basically just give you a chance to pick a song. We get five different people together from that section and they all pick a song. So, with that in mind, let's find out who we are hearing from today and what their request is.
3: Hi, I'm S1.

love this one, don't you? It's Midnight City, M83. Playing that one for AS1 Ruddy. Down in the domestic fire section, thank you for this. Really enjoying that tune. And hey, if you'd like to take part in next week's Section Connection or any other week's Section Connection, then do get in touch. fi@bfbs.com. All we need of you is 5 willing volunteers that all want a track played on the radio.

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0: And a quick recap for you on The Breakfast 3. Today's grand total is £640 worth of shopping vouchers. If you want to be in with a chance of winning that, all you've got to do is figure out what our secret sounds are. We already know the song is Michael Bublé, Close Your Eyes. So we're still trying to figure out what this is. What is the secret sound? Send in your guesses. And then we also need you to tell us what the secret voice is.
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0: 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And what do you think the sound is? 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

Dream On, Dreamer, the brand new heavies, and I'm getting loads of your guesses coming in for the breakfast free. Starting off with the Print Shop Girls. Donna's got in touch. Good morning to you, Donna. Donna said, hi, Tom. Is it Tom Ellis and a heated food sealer in operation? I'm sorry, Donna. It's not. We've then got messages from Mark and Stanley. Hello, Mark. He said, is the voice one of Philip Sorrell or David Beckham? I'm sorry, Mark and Stanley. It is not. And then, is the sound a squeaky chair or a slide bolt? I'm sorry, it's not that either. I do apologise. We've then also got a message from Cheryl. Good morning to you, Cheryl. Cheryl has asked if the voice is Crouchy. Peter Crouch? Unfortunately, it's not. That's a great idea, though. And then finally, is the sound a back tailgate of a tipper trucker? I'm sorry. Sorry, Shell, it isn't.

That's Barbaric by Blur here at BFBS, the Force Extension station. And it's worth mentioning that as we didn't get any correct answers today on the Breakfast Free, we will be going again tomorrow. And the total will be £650 worth of shopping vouchers. So make sure you're tuned in for that. Got plenty more tunes and stuff to play for you, though. This is Dinner Party by Niall Horan.

It's a nice song, that, isn't it? It's Dinner Party by Niall Horan here at BFBS, the Forster Station. This is your breakfast show. It's just gone 4 minutes to nine. Good morning to you. Coming up, we're going to be talking about all the things that are happening later on today and this evening here at MPC. We're also going to have a quick look at your cinemas. I'm very excited for what's on tonight. First, though, it's Jealous by Nick Jonas.

What a big tune that is. On My Mind by Disciples here at BFBS, the Forces Station. Welcome back then. My name's Tom Payne. Great to be with you today. It's just gone 13 minutes past nine. Got lots coming up for you. In just a bit, we'll be kicking off a game of Are You Barking? We're also going to have a quick look at your weather for the rest of the day, both here in the Falklands and over in Azzy. And hey, if you're looking for plans tonight, why not head to the Badminton Club? I've been going for a few weeks now. Really good fun. Got absolutely dominated last week, mind. I was terrible. It's every Thursday at the Tumbledown Gym. You can get free rackets at the London Gym, and it's on tonight from 7 p.m.

Really good tune, this. It's Mr. Know-It-All by Teddy Swims. It's new from him. It's just gone 16 minutes past nine. Good morning. How you doing? Get in touch. I'd love to hear from you today. Find out how you're doing. How are you staying positive in this terrible weather that we are currently experiencing? I'd love to find out. Get in touch. fi@bfbs.com. If I had to describe the weather here in the Falklands this morning and for later this afternoon, I would say that it's going to be fairly overcast with rain and drizzle through much of the day. There'll be a moderate to fresh southwesterly wind. Winds are going to be easing as we head towards dusk later this afternoon, though, and a maximum temperature of 9 degrees. The thing is, that is rubbish, right? That's terrible weather, but it's what I call cosy weather. As you head into the winter, you've got to change your expectations. You've got to change your mindset. You've got to start thinking, yes, tonight is the night I shall watch a horror movie with a nice cup of hot cocoa and I shall relax. However, if you're an Aussie, that's probably not what you want whatsoever, as the weather is looking sunny this afternoon. Good afternoon to you, Aussie. And later on, it is going to be turning a little bit cloudier again as you head into the evening. There'll be a southeasterly breeze throughout the afternoon with highs of 30 degrees. BFBA.

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6: 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Come on.

That is brand new music from Disclosure. It's called The Sun Comes Up Tremendous. It's BFBS, Neil Moore with you. We're going to get into some more fresh new music after 11. Got one more track to share with you in this week's Fresh New Music Journey. We'll be asking for your votes today because we need to be able to reveal a winner tomorrow. So stand by for that. Also got your 5 second shuffle on the way very soon. This is Noah Kahan, Great Divide.

0: Spencer Burns, sorry, I'm here for someone else, which brings me up to our 5 second shuffle for today. This is for you. This is for you to identify who the mystery artist is. It's three tracks, very quickly.
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0: American Shuffle.
1: So it is a mystery artist. It is a she, and she does like singing certain syllables in a very long way. Any ideas? FI at bfbs.com if you want to get involved on that. Or 5678 on the phone. That is your 5 second shuffle for today. One of those tracks will make it into your ears around about 11:45.

That's Paloma Faith and Crybaby. In the gym today, Rick Gym Session 2 till 3 this afternoon. That's after MTW, which is getting underway in about 10 minutes' time until 12. RSSB Circuit 3:30, and there is a CrossFit Session 6:30 this evening. And also, it's Badminton Club tonight, 7 until 9 in the Tumble Down Gym. All you need to do is turn up with yourself and some refreshment fluids, always recommended, because they've got all the rest of the kit you need there.

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FIBFBS.com. 5678 on the phone if you want to have a go at that 5 second shuffle today. Got your latest news on the way. Ella Henderson's going to take you to that after Shaboozy. This is a bar song.

Sam Sparrow and Black and Gold is BFBS Neil Moore with you for your Thursday morning. Did you hear the announcement in the news? Halftime show at the World Cup final.

0: Like a Prayer. So Madonna, Shakira, BTS going to be performing at a halftime show at the World Cup final. Yeah, you know what you can do with that. I mean, it looks great when it's the Super Bowl, because that's what it's all about. I'm sure all the footballers that make it to the World Cup final will be chuffed to bits at a whole load of people stomping around the pitch at halftime. They're not going to be happy about that, are they? So, yeah. That'll be, well, will probably be a very extended beer break by the sounds of things.
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0: We are up to track number 4. Had 3 already. Charlie XCX, new track from Merkel, Rock Music, Miles Smith, Hold Me in the Dark, Yesterday, Harry Styles, Dance No More. 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Fourth and final track from me then comes from Calvin Harris, who has teamed up with Jazzy for this. It's called Satisfied.
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from this week's Fresh New Music Journey, Garen Harris and Jazzy. That's called Satisfy. So we've done our bit. Now it's over to you, vfbs.com/music. Get your vote cast, get it in today. And this time tomorrow, we will let you know who's won that poll and we'll play the winning track for you. 5 second shuffle on the way next after Coldplay.

So after the chaos of this come to light today, after some very bad... I know I went on about it earlier on, not letting it go. Some really, really bad refereeing decision made in a game last night in the Scottish Premier League. Shockingly bad. Nobody agrees with how the decision was made. Unless, of course, it was the team that benefited from it, which we won't mention. Let's see how the sporting world is lining up for today then. We've got cycling for you right now on TNT Sports. Giro d'Italia. It is stage 6 today. On the Sky Sports channel right now, IPL action. Punjab Kings against the Mumbai Indians. That is on as I speak. And the score's just disappeared off my screen. Oh, 30. There we go. 56-1. Currently the Punjab Kings in their innings. Mumbai Indians are yet to bat. Early start. Manchester City against Manchester United this afternoon in the FA Youth Cup final. TNT Sport, the channel for that one. 2:30 getting underway. See the stars of the future in that one today. It is Thursday, so that means we have Premier League darts tonight. Night 15. Can anyone stop Luke Littler? Probably not. That'll be on Sky Sports. 3 o'clock coverage getting underway. They are in Birmingham this evening for that one. Football action for tonight then. It is the EFL League One playoff. Bradford taking on Bolton. Bolton have a 1-0 lead from the first leg in that one. 3:30 coverage starts. 4 o'clock kickoff on that one. And this evening, Philadelphia Phillies at the Boston Red Sox. Major League Baseball on TNT Sports. 7:30. That getting underway. From the NHL tonight, it is the Canadians taking on the Sabres. That'll be 7 o'clock this evening. Puck drop on that one. Currently tied 2-2 in that best of 7 from the NHL playoffs. And also tonight, it is the Golden Knights taking on the Ducks, the Anaheim Ducks. The Vegas Knights currently leading 3-2 in the best of 7 for that one. That game getting underway at 9:30 this evening. And from the NBA, no games tonight from the NBA, but tomorrow evening it is the Pistons against the Cavaliers. 3-2 to the Cleveland Cavaliers in that one. And also on Friday, it is the Spurs against the Timberwolves. That is also a 3-2 lead for...

0: Spurs in that one. But those two NBA playoff matches are on Friday. That's pretty much all I've got for you today. We will be back into the Fixture Fix tomorrow, but it will be your Friday Fixture Fix with a twist, where we highlight all of the best sporting action you can expect to see on BFBS TV right across the weekend, Friday, Saturday and Sunday as well.
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0: Is that your grandma's coat?
1: Macklemore, Ryan Lewis, thrift shop. Plenty going on in the pool today. Currently open for an open swim till 1 this afternoon. There's another open swim session, 4.30 till 6.30 this evening. It's also family fun swim day. Now that's for families only, 3.30 until 4.30 this evening. And kayaking adventure training is taking place tonight. That's from 6 o'clock. If you want to get in touch with the pool, 3167's their number. That's also the number if you want to sort out a section higher as well. And speaking of swimming, but swimming of a much colder variety, coming up next month, yes, if you are a regular here in the South Atlantic, you'll know all about this. It is the midwinter swim time once again. Sunday the 21st of June's the date. Surf Bay's the place, the Southwest Atlantic Midwinter Swim. It is open to everyone. It is an 11 a.m. start, but you do need to get there sort of from 10 to register. And that'll cost you a fiver. Yeah, you get to pay a fiver to get yourself chucked in the sea and get very cold very quickly. But you will get a certificate of lunacy from the governor, and also t-shirts are available on the day as well, but they'll cost you another 20 quid. They're raising funds for the Cancer Support and Awareness Trust. If you'd like to find out more details about this year's midwinter swim, Julie and Johnny Ford are the people to call on 55561. That's 55561. Prove that you are indeed an absolute lunatic.
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0: second shuffle on the way. That's 2:45 in Aussie. A veteran who was the Royal Navy's first female barrister is now helping people living with life-changing conditions. Penny Merville Brown joined the Women's Royal Naval Service in 1977, but sadly her career was cut short when she was medically discharged. Since then, she's made it her life's work to support other veterans with disabilities and has gone on to write a book. She's been sharing her story with Natasha Renner.
1: I did my first legal job down at HMS Nelson in Portsmouth. But while I was there, my eyesight started failing. I got some treatment and ended up at Flag Officer Plymouth doing staff legal advisor there. And by that stage, my eyesight was really fairly grim. But the Navy was very good because they let me go back to work to Flag Officer Surface Flotillas back in Portsmouth, where I worked and I even got promoted. But my second eye was failing by then. I had virtually no sight at all. I was in uniform as a commander with a white cane, tapping around the naval base. I became the staff commander for FOSSF, and then I went off and did another job. And by that stage, I was really pretty blind, so I was medically discharged. What I'd learnt from the Navy was actually, just because I couldn't see, didn't mean I couldn't do a jolly good job, that I decided I'd devote the rest of my career to helping other people with disabilities to get back to work.
2: You are such an inspirational lady. We're talking about 30 years later and you're still doing incredible work. You've had a world cooking tour, you've so many other achievements, including a new book. Tell us about that.
1: I really wanted to share all those years of experience with other people, and I called the book It Could Be You, because most people do not understand that they have more chance of becoming a disabled person than winning the lottery. Most people are just not aware of that at all. So I wanted them to have a chance to hear what I'd learned over all those decades and the hope that it would be helpful to them, and really in the help that it would make them move forward in their lives so that they could be fulfilled, happy, regain all the optimism that they had before they got that disability.
2: For someone who does have a disability, what advice would you give to them?
1: Two bits of advice. Don't forget that when you get a disability, you are going to suffer a bereavement, just as if somebody you love has died. Because in reality, you will be perceiving that the person yourself that you used to love has gone. You go through this huge, well-recognized process of anger, denial, frustration, and then you can fall into depression. Your job is to make sure that that period of depression is as short as possible and not as extreme as it can be. The advice I would give is that in the first place, take control. That's control of your medical treatment, control of your life, control of your finances, sort out all the benefits, get expert help to do that. Have a sense of commitment. That's commitment to yourself, that you are going to get as better as you can. But also, don't forget, you know, all the people you love, your family, everybody who cares about you. You want to be committed for them. As you do that, you'll find that your confidence is starting to recover. There is nothing more damaging than being called a disabled person. So I come to my fourth C, which is about taking challenge. And, you know, I'm setting up my own business, taking on the challenge of loads of charity work. Have all that challenge ahead of you, because then actually you are regaining the person you've always been. And my fifth C is about courage, because getting through all of this does take courage.
0: That was Natasha Renner talking to veteran Penny Merville Brown this Mental Health Awareness Week. If you'd like some more information on her book, It Could Be You, you can visit her website, pennymelvillebrown.com. Answer to your 5-second shuffle today was Cat Burns.

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Cat Burns, the answer to your 5 second shuffle for today. Final one of the week with you tomorrow morning, 10:45. Heading up to the news. No, BB Rexha after Lady Gaga and Doechii. This is Runway.

Harry Styles, American Girls, before that, Magic and Rude. 10 after 12 here in the Falklands, and 10 after 3 in Aussie. Final little look at your weather for today, tonight and tomorrow on the way. We'll do that after Doja Cat.

Doja Cat and Paint the Town Red, BFBS, the Forces Station. Neil with you till 1. George Ryland looking after you at 1 o'clock today. And from 2:30, it's your latest edition of Sitrep this afternoon. Our in-depth analysis look at the Forces World coming up at 2:30. BFBS weather. Final look at the weather then from me today. Tonight, rain and showers continuing overnight, easing from the west coast towards dawn, and gentle to moderate winds, fresh to strong along western coastlines. Overnight low 2 degrees. Tomorrow, further showers arriving from the south and southwest, these wintry in nature and heavy at times, with a risk of hail, gentle to moderate winds, fresh to strong along exposed coastlines and gusty when they are around the showers. Tomorrow's high 5 degrees. We are not expecting any restrictions on the Stanley Road due to the weather. And for Azzie, low risk of the odd shower at times, most likely overnight, moderate to fresh winds, overnight low 25. Outlook for Friday, a chance of a few isolated showers during the morning with prolonged sunny spells in the afternoon. Moderate winds, tomorrow's high, topping out of 30 degrees.

0: I say tonight, it's next Thursday. That's what I meant to say. The Military Wives Choir are back. And they are getting back underway on the 21st of May. All are welcome along to that. It'll start at 7 o'clock next Thursday evening. But what is happening tonight is bingo at the Oasis Cafe. If you want to get yourself down there, get yourself early, 7 o'clock. Eyes down at 7.30 this evening. It's a 5 of 5 games. They do have dobbers. And if you want to find out more, 5321 is the number to call.
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3: 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A local detective and a guarded newcomer investigate mysterious deaths, buried secrets and hidden tensions in gripping crime drama Cooper and Fry. 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
0: Next air bridge is en route. Expected in around 3:45 this afternoon. Phase one check-in for military and MPC pass holders and military visits taking place at 1 o'clock. Just over half an hour getting underway between 1 and 2. Now, phase two check-in for civilian and concessionary passengers will be tomorrow morning, 5.30 till 6.45, which is your board-through timings for both phase one and phase two passengers as well. If you are heading off on the next airbridge, make sure you are not later than 6.45 tomorrow morning. She won't be good anyway. Your departure time expected to be around 9.30.

In as passengers failing to check in on time and not just join that queue on time risk being refused embarkation. So make sure you are in the terminal and in that queue for 11 o'clock on Saturday.

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0: So tonight, one of the most hotly anticipated movies of the year lands at the Phoenix. The Devil Wears Prada 2, showing tonight from 7:30. Doors open at 7. Recommend you should get there early. The Travellers is closed tonight. Magical Faraway Tree is showing at the Harbour Lights in Stanley from 7 this evening. Across the weekend, The Phoenix, Top Gun, 40th anniversary is on Friday. The Sheep Detective Saturday afternoon, and then Top Gun Maverick on Sunday as part of those 40th anniversary celebrations. The Travellers in Aussie, Song Song Blue is showing Friday evening. Anaconda on Saturday afternoon. And Spitsville is on Sunday evening. And for the Harbour Lights in Stanley, currently closed on Friday, so nothing to share with you for Friday. However, a triple bill coming up on Saturday, starting at 1 o'clock with the animated movie Hits Peak. Following that, 3:45, it is Michael, and then the movie The Drama is showing at 7 o'clock on Saturday evening. Romantic comedy, that one. And then looking on Sunday at the Harbour Lights in Stanley, The Magical Faraway Tree is your first movie of the day, and that'll be at 12:30. And then at 6 o'clock on Sunday evening, it is Akira. And that will be your lineup for the weekend at Across the Cinemas here at NBC, Harbour Lights in Stanley, and The Travellers in Aussie.
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to that one. And that's just about it for me for today. I shall be back with you tomorrow from 10. But don't forget, Tom will be here with your breakfast from 7 o'clock tomorrow morning with the Breakfast 3, getting back to mess with your minds after 8, 3, £650. That Breakfast 3 total, prize fund total right now, £650 up for grabs tomorrow. Still looking for the sound and the mystery voice. You'll get to hear him again after 8. No doubt, Tom will be full of the joys of his chance to go and watch The Devil Wears Prada 2 as well.

Arctic Monkeys, Molly Bomb. I'll catch up with you tomorrow from 10. Of course, I will have a weekend mic drop at around about 12:45 tomorrow. Looking forward to sharing that one with you. Rudimental and Karen Harding taking you up to the news at 1 after Milky and more Grab Abacus Thursday.

Kitchen. Looking for a role where your experience makes a real difference? The Army Welfare Service is now inviting applications for soldiers to transfer and train as Army Welfare Workers. 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